So let it be known, if you don't already. Penais have always been part and parcel, if not imperative and critical to the struggle. 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

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The better stay woke and step your pace. 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Yeah. Better stay woke, better step your taste, the better stay woke, better step.

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1: 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We're taking you back in time. Some call

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They said no. Say, shouldn't no. See, are you ready?

So Reggaeland, can I go home now? 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Can I go home now, Reggaeland? Can I go home now? 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Can I go home now? 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

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Come on, energy, run that track. 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That not fix good. Run that track now, people. Energy. You know what? Stop that track. They sound lame on the left and the right hand side. Let me hear what's going on from the left hand side. Left hand side, are you sleeping? 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So left hand side, are you ready? Okay, let's do this. Say, run that track. Energy, yes. That's what I'm talking about. Energy.

this song was made in this country, right here in England. Branded on Broadway, born and bred in England. A phone to tune this. Yes, it, mate. It's British, mate. It is British, mate. Now me. See ya. All right, what the music from it? And the intercom, Rosie, tell me to come. They should... Since the lift doesn't pour, crying out this. And if you don't come quick, you're not gonna see your son. So I grab a bunch of roses and I started to run. Hey, right? Diddly, whoa. 2 months later, she said, come and get your son. Because I don't want your baby to come. Not because. While I'm young, yes, I wanna have some fun. Run me. 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

0: Yes, my place, Reggaeland. 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A woman, I heard a little rumor last night. 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And I give up believing a single word you say. You're leaving. That's what I'm talking about, people. May I have some to sing for now? 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

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Mello. 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

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We cannot leave out the reggae out of Reggae Land. All of the reggae man and reggae woman make some noise and say, bam, bam, bam. We could sing a million songs, but it's very important on a special day like this in Jamaica for us to pay respect to the roots of the music. So this is where we pay tribute to the foundation. Watch this. We got it going on. Rubber dub music.

father. 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

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We need some medical attention, man. Talk to them now. Watch I know. Lord, all while this reggae music long time said, boo, boo, boo.

0: don't see Jazz Fest, how you feeling? If you love reggae music, say yeah, yeah.
1: More fire.